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Cross Street is North Rock Hill Road. 3490, and Abbott Ambulance. 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

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They only have a BLS unit, but they're 11-minute ETA.

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Side case. 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
0: Large two-story apartment complex. Nothing showing from the exterior. No evacuation. 15 will be investigated.
1: 2315 on the scene of a large two-story apartment complex. Nothing showing from the exterior. Investigating.

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1: Did you get staged in the parking lot? 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
2: Are you staged in the parking lot on Stutt?
1: We're staging on the north side in Stutt in the parking lot.
2: That's clear. Just may have to have you come down the left side. Let you know just when we're getting ready to force the door.

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0: We forced entry into apartment D. David. We do have smoke. 2234, go ahead and proceed down the left side of this building.
2: That's clear. Be advised, we're on side C on the east side of the building. We got a dead end with a tree line. 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
0: Stand by one sec.
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0: 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Nothing showing, not investigating.
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0: 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Unit F. Cross Street is Country Crest Drive. 1927, and 1922. 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Respond on Fire Tap 20. 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In Crevecoeur. 648, County Royale Drive. Unit E. Cross Street is Stutt Avenue. 2397, 2317, 2324, 4425, Olivet 2714, 4414, 4402, and 2202. Also respond. 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Cross Street is Maryville Center Drive. 3537. 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Cross Street is Edward Drive. 2420. 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Respond on South Main.
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3: 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Everybody else can return.
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6: 804 returning. 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
2: Clearing. 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
3: 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Sir, thanks. 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
2: County, sir. 2302 to 4425. 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You guys can go ahead and return. 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
3: No problem, sir. Thank you. 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
2: Well. 23
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0: Spencer County from 2302. Contact me with the fire marshal. He will be responding.
1: Sorry, 302, that's their contact me with fire marshal. They're responding.

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Cross Street is Ridge Road. 3320 and 3327. 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

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Cross Street is Crooked Creek Trail. 1737, 1730, and 1706. 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

0: 1730 Central County. 1706 will be on board with 1737. 1730 will be out of service picking up our manpower. We have one firefighter with 1737.
1: 1730, yes. They are one firefighter in 1706 on 1737. 1730, picking up manpower.

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1: 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Thank you.

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Difficulty breathing. 220, Bitterwood Drive. 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

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Carbon monoxide alarm. 2742. Clinger Road. 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

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Move up. In St. Clair. St. Clair Ambulance House 2. 2716, Highway 30. Cross Street is Riverbend Road. 8537. Respond on Franklin Main.

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Cross Street is Big Bend Road. 1927, and 1924. Respond on South Main.

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0: Can you confirm that address was 7737 Charing Square?
1: That is affirmative. I will listen back now.
0: That's great. Thank you.

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1: We did listen back. Address was 7737 Charing Square. Also, they did plot their own rapid SOS as well.
2: I'm sorry, what was the last part of that?
1: We also verified the rapid SOS and she plotted in the middle of the building.
2: That's clear. We're trying to make contact. She's not answering the door.
1: That's clear. I will try calling her.

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1: Yes, there are. 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
2: 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Tesson Ferry Road. Cross Street is Donald Drive. 1117. Respond on South Main. Seventeen 52. Also respond. Sick case. Bluebird Wellness. 9350. Green Park Road. Unit 631. Cross Street is Pine Hill Lane. 1752. 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Respond on South Main. Eleven 12. Also respond. 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Tesson Ferry Road. Cross Street is Donald Drive. 1112. Also respond. Respond on South Main.

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1614. 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Respond on South Main.

0: 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Protocol stage of cardiac arrest.
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0: Hendricks County, 1617. Just confirming 1617 made it on scene. They're not tracking.
1: Yeah, they're on scene.
0: Hendricks County, clear. Thank you.

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0: 1752 Central County. 1757 is en route to Mercy South. With one firefighter from 1752, we will pick up our man, we're in service of two.
1: 2-0, one firefighter on 1757, he's en route to Mercy South, en route to pick up firefighter, in service of two.

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0: 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I'll be en route to Mercy South to retrieve.
1: 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Be en route to pick up firefighter.

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(1727) Diabetic. 5500, South Drive. 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

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Vehicle lockout. Hot shots. 7575, South Lindbergh Boulevard. 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

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Move up. In High Ridge. North Jefferson County Ambulance House 2. 1130. 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

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Cross Street is Avery Trailer Park. 8527. 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

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Lakewood Avenue. 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

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Unit 420A. Cross Street is 12 Road. 1747. 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

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Sick case. 70 Boyd Avenue. Cross Street is Rural Road. 1927. 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

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Commercial fire alarm. Mosaic Elementary School. 3701, Will Avenue. 1710. 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

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Cross Street is Porter Road. 1770. 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
2: 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Cross Street is Ultra Drive, 1747. 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

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Chest pain. Westchester House. 550, White Road. Unit 105. Cross Street is White Brook Drive. 2247 and 2245. Bond on South Main.

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Commercial fire alarm. Parkway South Senior High. 801, Hanna Road. Cross Street is Wilder Green Lane. 3502, 3514, and 3524. Respond on fire tack 20. Commercial fire alarm. Parkway South Senior High. 801, Hanna Road. Cross Street is Wilder Green Lane. 3502, 3514, and 3524. Respond on fire. TAC 20.

2245 from 2247, canceled. 2247 and 2245, you can defer. Go ahead.

0: Hey, 14 from 02. I missed that traffic.
1: 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We're pulling up now.
0: Okay. Break. From the county from 3502.
2: Yeah.
0: Let's disregard 24 and release attack channel. 3514 will handle.
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0: 3514, we're going to be remaining out a little bit. We're having trouble locating the construction crew.
1: Remaining out. Are police out there?

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Cross Street is Truman Road. 3337. 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

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Cross Street is Truman Road. 3332. 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

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Cross Street is Clarkson Road. 3347. 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

0: 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Is the scene secure yet?
1: PD is en route. The caller is advising, requesting behavioral health services. They're currently sitting under the dining room table, and they want to put a blanket over themselves. There are two dogs on scene that are friendly. PD's en route. I believe we have history here for the past week for the same incident.
0: Okay, that's clear.

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0: Are you clear? This was called in by her son and Festus. He's going to open the garage door remotely. Apparently, he has cameras or something. He can see that she's down. Unknown problem.
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Cross Street is Wells Road. 1777. 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
1: Stranded vehicle 270 southbound at the 14.4 mile marker.
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1: That's clear. He'll be in the third lane from the right, blocking traffic at this time.
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Cross Street is Ringer Road. 1727, 1720, and 1707. Respond on South Main.

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2: 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Birdie Trail. Cross Street is Bogey Hill Drive. 8517 and 6114. Respond on South Main.

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Also respond. Difficulty breathing. 2775, Birdie Trail. Cross Street is Bogey Hill Drive. 8502. Also respond. 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

0: 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Difficulty breathing. 655, Waterford Ridge Drive. Cross Street is Waterford Ridge Court. 3527, and 3524. 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

1720, and 1707. 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Cross Street is North Larson Road. 5214 and 2324. 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(2234, 2202, and 2245). 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Cross Street is North Mason Road. 2234, 2202, and 2245. 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Cross Street is North Mason Road. 2234, 2202, and 2245. Respond on Fire Tap 20. 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The Mexican Barrel House. 1085, North Mason Road. Cross Street is North Mason Road. 2315. Also respond. 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

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Cross Street is Old Ballas Road. $23.97. 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
1: 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We'll be out investigating. No evacuation on aftermath.
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Respond on South Main.

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Cross Street is Bridal Ridge Trail. 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Respond on South Main.

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0: 14-10 to 15-17. We're definitely going to transport. I'm not sure if we're going to need stairs for seating in a lower level. We're definitely going to transport those. You want to bring a stretcher at least to the front door.
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0: 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In West Overland. 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

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South Grand Avenue. Cross of Shaw Avenue. 1617. Respond on South Main.

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Water problem. 6921, South Lindbergh Boulevard. 1770. Respond on South Main.

0: 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Unit 22. Cross Street is Gravoy Road. 1317. 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

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Respond on South Main.

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Vehicle accident. 112, Highway M. Airy. Cross street is Highway AT. 8502 and 8527. Respond on Franklin Lane.

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1: 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A 67-year-old male, conscious and breathing, G-tube drainage, low blood pressure, abdominal pain.
0: That's clear. 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

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Fall. 5017. Southridge Drive. Cross Street is Winger Road. 1777. Respond on South Main.

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Fall. Deerbergs. 7233. Watson Road. Cross Street is South Illinois Drive. 1817. 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

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Commercial fire alarm. Litzinger School. 10,094, Litzinger Road. 3924, and 3914. 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Commercial fire alarm. 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

0: 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Difficulty breathing. 414, Briarwick Drive. Cross Street is Country Club Drive. 3344, and 3347. 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

0: 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Cross Street is Wells Road. 1747. 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

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South Swan Circle. 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

0: Central County, this is 11-12. Patient needs a private for a transport to a nursing home. They already have like a direct admit. Said that Abbott was on UA. Can you see about somebody else potentially to get them situated?
1: Sorry, I'll check. Nursing home

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0: I called Medic One, but apparently they need some more information. 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

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Commercial fire alarm. In Brentwood. Kendall Printing. 9019, Manchester Road. Cross Street is Powell Avenue. 3490. Respond on fire tap 30. Commercial fire alarm. In Brentwood. Kendall Printing. 9019, Manchester Road. Cross Street is Powell Avenue. 3490. Respond on fire tap 30. $17.30. Transformer fire. 10964, Three Court Drive. Cross Street is Baptist Church Road. $17.30. 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
1: 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Cross Street is Teton Ferry Road. 1717. 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
1: 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Cross Street is Mill Creek Road. .2257 and .2254. 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

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Vehicle accident. 5:20, Etherton Road. Cross street is Bonnell Creek Road. 22:27. Also respond. Respond on South Main.

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Borstown. Clayton Road in Wexford, Woodsport. 35-35. 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
1: 22-24.
0: Yeah, attempting to locate. Do you have any further on this?
2: Central County. I see that 17's picked up the call. Are we clear to cancel?
1: Yeah. Sorry, I thought you were aware. Central County 22-24. Let me check with police. They gave it to us.
0: We're going to have 27 continue on the quiet.

0: Kind 2024 2027, they advise 513 North Etherton is a better address. It's down there in the flats. Closest grocery is going to be Wings Corporate.
1: 24 is clear. 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

0: Central Valley from 2224. 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
1: Sure. 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
0: That's fair. Thank you.

0: Central County from 2224. We're on the scene. Two vehicles, moderate to heavy damage. We'll be out at the scene. We'll have to come in.
1: Two vehicles, moderate to heavy damage, out Biscayne. Come in.

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Residential fire alarm. 9573, Sunny Creek Lane. Off street is Robin Road. 1730. 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

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Respond on South Main.

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Cross Street is Whispering Wind Main. 6123. Respond on Franklin Main. Residential structure fire in St. Clair. 2307, Old Mount Hope Road. Cross Street is Whispering Winds Plain. 6123. 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(1777 and 1770). Difficulty breathing. 4647, Pallister Drive. Cross Street is Sunhill Drive. 1777 and 1770. 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

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Respond on fire tap 20. Commercial fire alarm. 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
0: 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We'll proceed on the flight.
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Commercial fire alarm. Smith and Sims Hare County. 9916 Clayton Road. Cross Street is Highway 40 westbound. 3024 and 3914. Respond on fire tag 22. Commercial fire alarm. Smith and Sims Hare County. 9916 Clayton Road. Cross Street is Highway 40 westbound. 3924 and 3914. Respond on fire tac 22. Site case. Scene is secure. Petco. 1C9, Grosvenor Bluffs Spa Drive. Cross Street is Grosvenor Bluffs Boulevard. 1317. 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

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Cross Street is North New Balance Road. 2397. 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

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Outside smoke investigation. Hawk Hollow Road in St. Louis County Waterworks Drive. 22-34. Respond on fire tap 20. Outside smoke investigation. Hawk Hollow Road in St. Louis County Waterworks Drive. 22-34. Respond on fire tap 20.

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Cross Street is Henry Avenue. 3347. 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

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Lee Mayberry. Cross Street is Mangrove Lane. 1757. Respond on South Main. Sick case. Lifetime Fitness. 2051, South Lindsberg Boulevard. 2917. Respond on South Main. 1706 and 1752. Also respond. Unconscious person. U-Haul. 2529, Lee Mayberry Road. Cross Street is Mangrove Lane. 1706 and 1752. Also respond. Respond on South Main.

0: 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South Lindsberg Boulevard. 2914. 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

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Respond on South Main.

1770, 1707, Rock Community 71 Steam, 1747, 1756, and 1702. Vehicle accident. In Merrillville. 55 northbound at Butler Hill. 1770, 1707, Rock, Community 71 15, 1747, 1756, and 1702. Respond on fire tag 22. Vehicle accident. In Merrillville. 55 northbound at Butler Hill. 1770, 1707, Rock Community 71 15, 1747, 1756, and 1702. Respond on fire tag 22. Just Pain. 10421, Ryland Drive. 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

0: 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We're responding.
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0: Spencer County from 1756. This appears it's going to be in the fast lane northbound, north of Butler Hill, almost to Interstate 255. We're going to turn around at Butler Hill.
1: That's clear. In the fast lane north of Butler Hill.
2: Spencer County, 2234.
1: 2234.
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0: 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You can disregard everybody except for the ambulance.
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2: 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The tractor trailer is up there. Wasn't by.
3: That's clear. The gentleman in the gray pickup truck was not involved. They're a witness. We'll proceed up to the diesel.
0: 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A truck broke down?

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Also respond. Heart problems, with difficult breathing. 8, Delwood Drive. 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

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Town Square Park. 13,360. Clayton Road. Cross Street is South Mason Road. 3537. Respond on South Main.

4417, 2302, 4425, 4835, and 4837. Vehicle accident. In Maryland Hot. Northbound 270 north of Dorset. 4417, 2302, 4425, 4835, and 4837. Respond on fire tap 10. Vehicle accident. In Maryland Heights. Northbound 270 north of Dorset. 4417, 2302, 4425, 4835, and 4837. Respond on fire tap 10.

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Unit 452. Cross Street is Friendship Ridge Lane. 1317. Respond on South Main. Changing. Fairfield Suites. 4318. Butler Hill Road. Cross Street is Interstate 55 southbound. 1777. Respond on South Main. Longfall. 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Watson Road. Cross Street is Ravens Ridge Road. 1817 and 1810. Respond on South Main.

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(3337 and 3332). 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In the area of 1633 Pond Road. Cross Street is Portland Crest Court. 3337 and 3332. 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

0: I'm just coming from 3337. We're in the area. Nothing obvious at this time. We're investigating.
1: 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Attempting to locate. 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

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Cross Street is Croydon Drive. 1124. Respond on South Main.

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And 2302. 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And 2302. 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

0: 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Cross Street is Concord Village Avenue. 1757. 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

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On South Main.

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Cross street is Lakewood Avenue. 1137. Respond to South Main.

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0: 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Lift Assist. 15,618, Evercross Drive. Cross Street is High Cross Drive. 2267. 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

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(1727) Walk-in sick case. 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

0: 1710, 1717, 1702, 1706, 1756, and 1740. Vehicle accident. 270 northbound at Tesson Ferry. 1710, 1717, 1702, 1706, 1756, and 1740. Respond on fire tap point. Vehicle accident. 270 northbound at Tesson Ferry. 1710, 1717, 1702, 1706, 1756, and 1740. Respond on fire tap 20.
1: Go ahead. 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

0: 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I don't have anything. 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
1: Clear.
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2: 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We're going to head up Gravelway.

0: 22-34. 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Walnut Way Manor. Cross Street is Walnut Way Drive. 22-34. Also respond. Respond on South Main.
1: All units southbound, 270 south of Gravois.
2: Already clear.

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Medical alarm. 5430, Casa Royale Drive. Cross Street is Windfall Drive. 1727. Respond on South Main. Fall. 9544, Cinnabar Drive. Cross Street is General Drive. 1737. 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
1: That's clear. Three patients.

0: 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Also respond. Vehicle accident. Southbound 270 south of Grovoy. 1747. Also respond. Respond on fire pack 20.
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0: 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Also respond. Vehicle accident. Southbound 27. Avoy. 1757. Also respond. Respond on fire tap 20.
1: Seventeen 47 Central County, we're clear to disregard.
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22:15, 35:37, and 35:35. Vehicle accident in West County. Ramp Highway 40 eastbound to Highway 141. Cross street is Woods Mill Road. 22:15, 35:37, and 35:35. Respond on fire tag 22. Vehicle accident in West County. Ramp Highway 40 eastbound to Highway 141. Cross street is Woods Mill Road. 22:15, 35:37, and 35:35. Respond on fire tag 22.

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0: 35, 37. Do you want to scout to 141 or head down to Timberlake Manor and turn around?
1: We're trying to decide. Let me know if you can put eyes on that accident. 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If so, we're going to do the loop around and take 141.
0: That's clear.
2: Seven. Respond on South Main.

0: Yeah, Colin, I can't see anything. 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
1: That's clear. We're going to do the same.
2: Comfort County. 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
4: 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Unit 213. 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Also respond. Respond on South Main.

0: 35.
1: 35, Central County. We're on the scene. Looks like two vehicles involved. Moderate damage. We'll be out investigating this 141 command.
2: 35 on scene. Two vehicles, moderate damage. Out investigating. 141 command.

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Riverway Drive. Unit A. Cross Street is River Valley Drive. 2237. Respond to house name.

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Commercial fire alarm. 37, Wharton Way Court. Cross Street is New Holland Drive. 2245, 2202, and 2234. Respond on fire tap 24. Commercial fire alarm. 37, Wharton Way Court. Cross Street is New Holland Drive. 2245, 2202, and 2234. Respond on fire tap 24. Also respond. Vehicle accident. Ramp Highway 40 eastbound to Highway 141. Cross Street is Woods Mill Road. 3527. Also respond. Respond on fire tap 22.

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2: 31 and 37 are out. 35 is out.
1: 31, 37 in, we're out. 1535 out of service.
0: Yeah, we're number 5.
3: Central County Highway 480 Command, which ambulance do we have coming?
1: Fifteen thirty-seven, respond to door number 10, repeating door number 10-10.
0: That's clear, thanks.

0: going to be us for the 37 says. You have dispatched.
1: Also respond. Sick case. With difficulty breathing. 13636. 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Also respond. Respond on South Main.

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0: Excellent, but it's in service. 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
3: Highway 40 command for 3527. Will we be able to access the scene from 141, or do we need to get on 40 and head westbound and come back?
4: No, you can get to it from 141. We're right there at 141 in the off ramp.
3: That's clear. 30 seconds out.
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Unit 214. Cross Street is Florence Avenue. 1817. 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

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Cross Street is Hannah Road. 3517, 3502, 3514, and 3524. 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Vehicle rescue. 902, Hanayfield Court. 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
0: 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I'll have Hannah command.
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1: On the scene, what appears to be a large control burn was located.

Even 12. With this. 9181, Heritage Drive. Unit A. Cross Street, Reed Hill Drive. 1112. Response, dying.

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Also respond. Respond on South Main. Oh. 1137. Disregard your last dispatch. 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Disregard your last dispatch. You have been placed back in service.

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Respond on fire tap 20. 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Respond on fire tap 20.

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Locked. 15101, Manchester Road. 3310, 3344, and 3302. Respond on fire task 20. Commercial firearm. Rock Church. 15101, Manchester Road. 3310, 3344, and 3302. 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
0: We'll be on the scene of a large multi-story church facility, nothing visible. We have strobes, no evacuation. We'll be on investigating. Metro West Command.
1: 3310 on the scene, large multi-story church, nothing showing strobes activated. 3310 on investigating.

0: Command the 3340.
1: 34, go ahead.
0: That says C217, is that correct?
2: That's affirmative. It says zone 545, smoke C217.
0: That's correct. We made entry to the building. We have no smoke or anything. I got the alarm silence investigating. You just hang tight there for a second.
2: That's clear. We're staging at the FTC.
1: Sasha County, you come in.
0: Go ahead.
1: We do have a key holder, Christy, en route. 10-minute ETA and a gray UConn.
0: That's clear. We're continuing to investigate.
1: Continuing to investigate 1815.
3: Center County, 3302.
1: 302.
3: 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I'll be assuming Rock Church Command.
1: 3302, that's 3360 is complete. Nothing showing, no evacuation. 3302, have command.

0: Send for County from 3302. He holds her on scene.
1: 302, key holder on. Okay.